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1: 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We're not going nowhere. Whenever they are late, we're always there soon. Thank you, Jaya Rice, cry down in all the morning. Oh, yes, you keep us sheltered like a awning. Out there.
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1: Yo, it's MC Bushwackala Kala. 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

0: Yo, what's going on, people? It's White Yard, Mr. Homie Talks about how me looks. 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
1: Well, I'm me, the youth, we sing cutie, cutie. 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
1: Hennessy, no chaser. 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That's how I like it, yeah. Hennessy, no chaser. That's how I like it.

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1: 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I'm going to talk about Croydon. You know the thing said, this is busy signal as I watch you now. Big up. 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
0: Coco. 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What we

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1: You don't want this die-die lemma. Run up in anybody face. My dogs them ready for the coldest winter. When a tech tag where you can meet my. 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My dogs them ready for the coldest winter. 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
1: Sir Keir Starmer has congratulated Andy Burnham after his Makerfield by-election win.
2: I do hereby declare that Andy Burnham is duly elected. Thank you.
1: The PM says voters chose Labour's campaign of hope and optimism over

0: division and hate. The Greater Manchester Mayor won by over 9,000 votes, seeing off the challenge from Nigel Farage's Reform UK. Making his speech straight after, he had a direct message for his party.
1: But I do say to my own party, this is a final chance to change. This is what people said directly to me on the hundreds of doorsteps that I stood on. We must hear it. We must act upon it, and we must get it right. There will be no second chance.
0: Mr. Burnham's victory sets up a potential leadership contest unless the Prime Minister agrees to step down. Sir Keir has insisted he will fight any attempt to challenge him. Meanwhile, the Conservatives have pulled off a shock win in Scotland.
2: And I declare that Douglas Lumsden is elected to serve in the United Kingdom Parliament as the member for the Aberdeen South constituency.
0: The seat was previously held by former SNP Westminster leader Stephen Flynn. Elsewhere, the SNP's Lara Bird held on to Arbroath and Broughty Ferry. Amber heat health alerts are in place in southern England ahead of another heatwave this weekend. The Met Office says temperatures could reach 32 degrees Celsius in the south of England on Sunday and potentially reach as high as 34 degrees on Monday. The London Marathon will take place over 2 days next year. As a one-off, the men's, women's and elite events will be spread across the weekend. And we have our first country through to the knockout stage of the World Cup. Mexico's 1-0 victory over South Korea has sent the co-host 3 points clear at the top of Group A, sending them through to the next stage. That's the latest from Radio News Hub. I'm Grace McIntosh.
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4: Research has found a quarter of small businesses plan to raise prices before the end of the summer due to increased running costs. Smart Energy GB's Abby Pope tells us more.
5: Small business owners say increased running costs have seen their outgoings rise by nearly 17% in the past year. And in the past 5 years, their monthly energy costs have gone up by 23%. A smart meter can help businesses see how and when they're using energy, and that makes it much easier to spot where they may be able to save some money.
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1: 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We're not going nowhere. Whenever they are late, we're always there soon. Thank you, Jah, your rise cry down in all the morning. Oh, yes, you keep we sheltered like a awning. Out there.
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1: Sir Keir Starmer has congratulated Andy Burnham after his Makerfield by-election win.
2: I do hereby declare that Andy Burnham is duly elected. Thank you.
1: The PM says voters chose Labour's campaign of hope and optimism over division and hate. The Greater Manchester Mayor won by over 9,000 votes, seeing off the challenge from Nigel Farage's Reform UK. Making his speech straight after, he had a direct message for his party.
3: But I do say to my own party, this is a final chance to change. This is what people said directly to me on the hundreds of doorsteps that I stood on. We must hear it, we must act upon it, and we must get it right. There will be

0: No second chance.
1: Mr. Burnham's victory sets up a potential leadership contest unless the Prime Minister agrees to step down. Sir Keir has insisted he will fight any attempt to challenge him. Meanwhile, the Conservatives have pulled off a shock win in Scotland.
2: And I declare that Douglas Lumsden is elected to serve in the United Kingdom Parliament as the member for the Aberdeen South constituency.
1: The seat was previously held by former SNP Westminster leader Stephen Flynn. Elsewhere, the SNP's Lara Bird held on to Arbroath and Broughty Ferry. Amber heat health alerts are in place in southern England ahead of another heat wave this weekend. The Met Office says temperatures could reach 32 degrees Celsius in the south of England on Sunday and potentially reach as high as 34 degrees on Monday. The London Marathon will take place over 2 days next year. As a one-off, the men's, women's and elite events will be spread across the weekend. And we have our first country through to the knockout stage of the World Cup. Mexico's 1-0 victory over South Korea has sent the co-hosts 3 points clear at the top of Group A, sending them through to the next stage. That's the latest from Radio News Hub. I'm Grace McIntosh.
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4: Research has found a quarter of small businesses plan to raise prices before the end of the summer due to increased running costs. Smart Energy GB's Abby Pope tells us more.
5: Small business owners say increased running costs have seen their outgoings rise by nearly 17% in the past year. And in the past 5 years, their monthly energy costs have gone up by 23%. A smart meter can help businesses see how and when they're using energy, and that makes it much easier to spot where they may be able to save some money.
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1: Well, I'm me, Addy, you to sing cutie, cutie. 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
1: Sir Keir Starmer has congratulated Andy Burnham after his Makerfield by-election win.
2: I do hereby declare that Andy Burnham is duly elected. Thank you.
1: The PM says voters chose Labour's campaign of hope and optimism over division and hate. The Greater Manchester Mayor won by over 9,000 votes, seeing off the challenge from Nigel Farage's Reform UK. Making his speech straight after, he had a direct message for his party.
3: But I do say to my own party, this is a final chance to change. This is what people said directly to me on the hundreds of doorsteps that I stood on. We must hear it, we must act upon it, and we must get it right. There will be no second chance.
1: Mr. Burnham's victory sets up a potential leadership contest unless the Prime Minister agrees to step down. Sir Keir has insisted he will fight any attempt to challenge him. Meanwhile, the Conservatives have pulled off a shock win in Scotland.
4: And I declare that Douglas Lumsden is elected to serve in the United Kingdom Parliament as the member for the Aberdeen South constituency.
1: The seat was previously held by former SNP Westminster leader Stephen Flynn. Elsewhere, the SNP's Lara Bird held on to Arbroath and Broughty Ferry. Amber heat health alerts are in place in southern England ahead of another heatwave this weekend.

0: The Met Office says temperatures could reach 32 degrees Celsius in the south of England on Sunday and potentially reach as high as 34 degrees on Monday. The London Marathon will take place over 2 days next year. As a one-off, the men's, women's and elite events will be spread across the weekend. And we have our first country through to the knockout stage of the World Cup. Mexico's 1-0 victory over South Korea has sent the co-host 3 points clear at the top of Group A, sending them through to the next stage. That's the latest from Radio News Hub. I'm Grace McIntosh.
1: Radio Works. Research has found a quarter of small businesses plan to raise prices before the end of the summer due to increased running costs. Smart Energy GB's Abby Pope tells us more.
2: Small business owners say increased running costs have seen their outgoings rise by nearly 17% in the past year. And in the past 5 years, their monthly energy costs have gone up by 23%. A smart meter can help businesses see how and when they're using energy, and that makes it much easier to spot where they may be able to save some money.
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0: 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And because I always laugh to this, and Rosie?
1: DM.

0: We hope that all is well with you and yours. Sorry. And that you've had a good week. I'm Pauline.
1: I'm Rosie.
0: And actually, it's so hot today. We really are in our bikinis. We are, honestly. Yes. If anyone wants to... Well, Rosie's sniffing away. Yeah, she's not...
1: I've got a cold.
0: She's got a cold. She's got the sniffle. She's got a mask on. No, seriously, she's got a hoodie on, a scarf and everything. And she won't even have the fan on because she is feeling cold. Not fair. But anyway, listen, good morning. What we want to say, we're here with you until 12 noon, and the aunties are very much about kickstarting your weekend. But for us, the next few days are all about significant celebrations. Firstly, Sunday the 21st of June is Father's Day, and Monday the 22nd of June is Windrush Day. So today's show, Rosie, will be in two halves, won't it? Yeah?
1: Uh-huh.
0: The first half will be discussing topics and playing tunes, C-H-O-O-N-S, relevant to fathers. And the second half, exactly the same thing, but our focus will be on Windrush. And just to kind of say the message about the essence of Father's Day and Windrush, the two things we are celebrating on our show today are in the lyrics of the tunes that we play. But the aunties, we're much more than that, aren't we, Rosie? She's got her mask on, I'm sorry. And she's taking it off because she's talking. Or else, otherwise she'll be like blah, blah, blah, blah, blah, blah, muffled on the microphone. I'm not doing all the talking today. Don't even start that, yeah? At least you can laugh, innit? What are we laughing at?
1: Yeah, but it's you. Blah, blah, blah, blah, blah.
0: That's how you will say it. You're blah, blah, blah.
1: Yes, I am wearing my mask. I'm doing it to protect her as well.
0: Yeah. She didn't give me a snog. We normally snog each other when we greet each other, but we did do that.
1: So don't come near me.
0: Don't come near
1: her.
0: Okay, Tony. I hope you leave your woman alone. Anyway, right.
1: Right. Yep. So as you know, it's all about the laughing as well. So that started already. We don't need much encouragement to do that.
0: No.
1: But also remember, we are available on WhatsApp. Yeah, so remember to WhatsApp the studio.
0: Please.
1: If you have anything that you, any comments that you'd like to add to anything that we're saying. And also, remember, we have our Instagram I can't even get my words out. We've got our Instagram, which is @Friday with the aunties, which is one word.
0: One word.
1: So look at our Instagram, see what we're doing, see what we might be doing.
0: Yeah.
1: And just keep in touch with us this morning.
0: Absolutely. So listen, we kicked off the show with a tune called Hey Daddy by Della Reese, and we're going to follow it up with two more kind of back in the days tune. The first is What a Man, followed by Colour Him Father. So people keep it locked.

0: what we're talking about today, the first half Father's Day, is actually in the lyrics of the tunes that we are playing. So we've just heard song by the Winstons, Colour Him Father. It's a tune, isn't it, Rosie?
1: Yes, it certainly
0: real
1: is.
0: Good tune. And that was What a Man by Linda. What a Man, Linda. Listen, this is all about Father's Day, but a couple of things we want to say. Good morning to Dion. Yeah, she says
1: good
0: that.
1: Good morning.
0: Yeah, my favourite time of the week, and it's ours as well, so thank you. We really kind of... always happy to have you locked on, so thank you for that. And we hope she's listening, Rosie, the other person that we want to give a shout out to.
1: Exactly.
0: So, you know what I mean? So, shall we say who it is? Barbara. Yeah, Barbara. Our friend Barbara, family friend, is actually here from Canada. We met up with her after boxing on Tuesday.
1: Yeah.
0: So that was fun, wasn't it?
1: It was.
0: I think they kind of threw us out in the end, didn't they? Yeah, we were the last ones at the bar, but it was nice.
1: Usual.
0: So Barbara, we hope you're listening. We're so happy to have you here. And we look forward to catching up with you.
1: Again.
0: Very soon. So listen, as we said, today is very much about Father's Day. So just to give you some kind of brief context. In the UK, Father's Day is celebrated on Sunday, the 21st of June. And the celebration always lands on the third Sunday of June each year. It's an observance rather than an official bank holiday, meaning that businesses and transport typically run on their normal Sunday schedule. And it's celebrated because unlike Mother and Sunday, which has a deep historic and religious ties to the UK's lunar calendar. Thank you, Rosie. Father's Day is a modern import, and the custom originated in the US. I don't know why I said the US in the early 20th century through the efforts of Sonora Smart Dodd, who wanted to honor a veteran father. And good for her. The tradition was heavily popularized in the UK by American soldiers of the whole epidemic, innit?
1: Mm-hmm.
0: Come over, during the World War II, and was widely adopted across Great Britain in the late 20th centuries. We're going to play a couple of tunes, and when we come back, we're going to talk about in the Caribbean how Father's Day is celebrated. Yeah, I think that's it. So listen, let's hear two more tunes. First from Sade, followed by Jaheim. So this is Croydon FM 97.8, 99.4. 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
1: Keep it locked. Hello. Hope you're still with us. We are celebrating
2: Father's Day.
1: Yeah, really important. Yeah, because sometimes there's lots of negativity in it about baby father and all of that, isn't
2: exactly.
1: it? But this is about celebrations, yeah?
2: Exactly, and celebrating our fathers.
1: Absolutely.
2: And before we played them two records, Pauline did say we're going to talk about Father's Day in the Caribbean. Right, and in the Caribbean, Father's Day is celebrated with great energy. Surprise, surprise.
1: Hang on a minute.
2: Though the exact dates and traditions vary significantly depending on the island's Canolian history and cultural roots. Celebration dates across the islands, while many nations follow the Anglo-American calendar, others celebrate later in the summer. So some do it the third Sunday in June. Mm. Most English-speaking nations, including Jamaica, Barbados, Bahamas, and Trinidad and Tobago, celebrate on the third Sunday of June, matching the UK and US. Last Sunday in June is Haiti. They observe the holiday on the final Sunday of June.
1: Haiti.
2: Yeah. Mm. Last Sunday in July, the Dominican Republic celebrates later in the summer, dedicating the last Sunday of July to entirely to fathers.
1: Wow.
2: Yeah. So, you know, that's it in the Caribbean.
1: Yeah.
2: I think that was it, wasn't it? Oh. Regional traditions,
1: yes,
2: yeah,
1: okay.
2: and celebrations. Father's Day in the Caribbean places a very emphasis on community gathering, music, and food. Well, I would think so, because that's what the Caribbean is about.
1: It's all about, isn't it?
2: You know,
1: yeah.
2: The music and the food.
1: Yeah,
2: and
1: the
2: church
1: rum.
2: Services.
1: Oh, yes, of course, yes.
2: Much like Mother's Day, families across the islands get dressed up to attend a special Sunday service.
1: Finest attire.
2: You know. Pastors frequently deliver sermons dedicated to honouring paternal figures and the community anchors. The Sunday dinner food is the centrepiece of the celebration. Families host massive cookouts or beach barbecues. As if they can get to the beaches these days.
1: Oh, especially in Jamaica. Sorry. Yeah.
2: No, it's true.
1: Yeah, it's true. It's a big thing.
2: Yeah,
1: but that's another topic, another day. And the aunties is definitely not going to let that one go.
2: Exactly.
1: Yeah.
2: Exactly. This beach lock-off is...
1: nonsense.
2: Nah,
1: yeah.
2: Rubbish.
1: Or to Arda.
2: Only Jamaica.
1: Only Jamaica. We love you, though, Jamaica.
2: Exactly. Come on. Fix up.
1: Yeah, you need to fix up about that. Yeah.
2: Menus typically lean heavily on the traditional comfort foods such as jerk chicken, curry goat. That's in Jamaica, or flying fish in Barbados.
1: Okay, what's flying? It's just a fish.
2: It's fish.
1: That flies.
2: Sorry.
1: Well, I don't know. No,
2: it's a
1: because
2: fish.
1: It's a fish.
2: Yeah. It's one of their fishes in Barbados.
1: Nice.
2: Rum tasting and festivals. Beachfront resorts and local venues frequently host specialised Father's Day events, ranging from beach cricket matches and rum tastings to unique local events like mango eating competitions.
1: Oh, Lord.
2: Can you imagine that?
1: No, what, get stuck in their teeth? Is that what you're thinking? In their dentures if they're older. So, anyway.
2: It's true, though,
1: isn't it?
2: Because if you get a stringy mango, well, they'll have to make sure
1: Because when you eat mango, I eat it when I'm on my own, so I can just dig out the things in between my teeth afterwards. You don't do it in public.
2: I hate being all nice while I'm eating mango.
1: No, you've got to go
2: raw
1: on it. You've got to go into it, don't you?
2: And suck off the seeds and everything. You know what I mean? You can't just eat it all nicely and then just leave everything around the seed. You've got to suck it off.
1: So it's not the same. I know sometimes you would buy that when it's already sliced up. Sometimes it's about convenience, isn't it?
2: It is.
1: But you need the rock. Remember last couple of weeks ago, I bought some mango from the market, and I tell you how sour they
2: were.
1: I tasted one. I thought, okay, I'll let this one go. All three of them, I wanted my... We're going to see Joseph after this,
2: yeah?
1: And have a go at him about that. Sorry.
2: That's if he's there.
1: Yeah, exactly.
2: You know,
1: I'm sure Joseph is a father as well. <Isn't it? Yeah>. Anyway...
2: Cultural significance in recent decades, Caribbean media and local organisations have actively used Father's Day to proudly reframe and highlight the role of West Indian fathers.
1: Mm.
2: Local initiatives focus on celebrating the positive, deeply engaged role that fathers, grandfathers, stepfathers play as anchors in tight-knit island communities.
1: Yeah,
2: so
1: lovely.
2: That's really good.
1: That's really, really good.
2: And it's good that it's celebrated in such a... you know, positive way.
1: Absolutely.
2: And they make the effort. Because I know, like, people always think that Father's Day is sort of dummied down.
1: Yeah.
2: Because Mother's Day is the thing that's sort of out there.
1: Yeah.
2: And everybody, like, makes an effort for Mother's Day.
1: Much more of an effort, yeah. Isn't it, Rosie? Yeah.
2: Whereas Father's Day, so much of an effort is not made. So
1: yeah.
2: It's about pulling it up and letting it run alongside yeah. the effort.
1: And the answers yeah. are about bigging up fathers. That's
2: exactly.
1: what today's show is actually all about. What are you laughing at? What?
2: This, I can imagine them.
1: The mangoes.
2: Yeah, I can imagine them on the beach, like, eating their mangoes.
1: Like, you wish you were just there
2: exactly.
1: observing that. Do you know
2: like,
1: what I mean?
2: Can I have one?
1: Can I have one? Yeah, because the mango's sweet, isn't
2: especially
1: it?
2: Especially when it's sweet and you can just suck it out.
1: Yeah, but what if it, like, dribbles right down? There's something that really icks me. You know when people eat and everything is around their mouth and they leave all this mess?
2: Well, if they're having a competition, P, it will be dribbling.
1: I would not be. I would
2: no,
1: not, I would not be attracted to that, Rosie.
2: No, but come on, it's a competition and they're trying to eat as many as they can. It's going to be all around their mouth. Just think about it, you know. Then no one's going to be eating it all dainty
1: yeah.
2: because you're not going to win the competition. You're going to be,
1: oh my,
2: you know,
1: God.
2: And then afterwards they wipe up and say, see me win.
1: And then all the bits are still sticking out their teeth.
2: Hold on, let me go floss. But sometimes, you know, when you floss, it still doesn't get it all out.
1: It don't get it. It takes,
2: you know,
1: days,
2: it takes
1: isn't
2: a couple
1: it?
2: Of days.
1: Or a couple of months later when you go to the hygienist and she's there digging at you. And
2: she
1: then
2: said,
1: a bit of mango.
2: Did you enter that competition?
1: 2 months ago. I don't know where we're going with this.
2: No, that would smell by then anyway. It would do. It would smell awful by then.
1: People listening must be thinking, where are you two going with this? Anyway. Anyway, on a serious note, we're going to play two tunes. The first is by Christopher Ellis, Missing You. Because what we do know is that lots of dads are no longer around on earth, yeah?
2: Yeah.
1: Not that you've forgotten them, that they're with you all the time. So this is a tune for those dads that we have lost,
2: exactly.
1: Yeah? And we're going to follow it up by a song by Sanchez. Did you want to say something, Rosie?
2: No, you're fine.
1: Okay. All right, so people, keep it locked.

0: never diss the man, never diss the fathers, isn't it, Rosie?
1: You know what I mean?
0: Yeah, Soika. Listen, you're listening to Friday Morning with the Aunties. I am Pauline.
1: I'm Rosie.
0: And we're all about celebrating Father's Day, which is on Sunday. That's the first half of the show. Second half, we're going to focus on Windrush. What we decided to do, it's something that you were kind of alluded to, Rosie, earlier on, that often we hear so much negativity about fathers, don't we? We hear more negativity than positivity. There are positive things out there. And what we wanted to do, we wanted to kind of give you some quotes from well-known people on fatherhood and about empowerment. And the first quote we're going to start off with is from Nelson Mandela. And what he says, the great Nelson Mandela, there can be no keener revelation of a society's soul than the way in which it treats its children. And what Nelson Mandela was doing was highlighting the profound responsibility of fatherhood and the community. And he goes on to say that it's the duty of a father to prepare his children to face the world with strength and dignity. A father's love is a quiet force that shapes a child's entire future. And it's about role modelling, isn't it, Rosie?
1: It sure is, yeah.
0: And that's so important because children, they consume things. They're like a sponge, aren't they? And they consume really quickly. They sponge up really quickly what they see around them. And if a male figure is around them and actually it's nothing but positivity, that child is like... regardless of the gender, whether it's male or female, boy or girl, I should say, they would absorb that. And
1: exactly.
0: That's really important because fathers play such a fundamental role in the upbringing of their children. And I know there are, you know, coming back to my role, a retired social worker, there's so many what they call absent fathers.
1: Yeah.
0: And that does impact on children.
1: It does.
0: Psychologically, emotionally.
1: Yeah, and I don't think they realise that sometimes. I don't even think the mothers realise
0: that
1: sometimes, because I do think mothers play a part in it.
0: Absolutely.
1: And they should make more of an effort. No matter what their relationship is with the father, it's about the child, and they should make more of an effort to make sure.
0: And,
1: because some fathers do actually want to see their children more, but the mothers will use the children as a weapon for whatever reason.
0: Exactly, it's really interesting. Yeah. We were at boxing on,
1: we
0: have really deep conversations, don't we, in boxing.
1: I was still boxing. She was having a deep conversation.
0: Yeah, I'm in a deep conversation with one of our coaches that was talking about many men that he sees because he was really critical of the family courts. That's what he was. And that it's biased towards women and all of that. And I'm saying that's not the case. That's not the social worker that I am. It's about risk to children. And so what we're saying, because Rosie made the point that some women, I don't know why, choose for fathers not to play a role in their children's life. And it's a no-brainer. If there are risks involved, we get that. Do you know
1: exactly
0: what I mean? We get that. But when there isn't, you need to kind of really seriously think about that, because it's not about you two anymore.
1: No, it's not. It's about the child.
0: It's about the child. And children, just like children need mothers in their life, they need their fathers in their life equally.
1: Exactly.
0: Yeah? And we know that there are lots of single parent male fathers.
1: Yes.
0: There are.
1: Who take responsibility for their children.
0: Absolutely.
1: And they will look after them.
0: Absolutely.
1: Through whatever the reason is, but they do it.
0: Absolutely.
1: And they're good fathers.
0: Absolutely.
1: And we have to commend them for that.
0: Absolutely.
1: You know?
0: So do you want to, Rosie?
1: Yeah.
0: Black
1: British figures, this is some things that they've said. We've got Sir Lewis Hamilton reflecting on the foundation roles of fathers. And he says, fatherhood is the most important job I will ever have. It grounds you and gives you everything gives everything purpose. And I suppose that, again, that's him looking at his own father.
0: Absolutely,
1: isn't it?
0: Yeah, because he's not a dad, not that we know of, he's not a dad, is he yet?
1: No, he's not a dad
0: yet,
1: but he's seen what his father did for him.
0: Yeah.
1: And the sacrifices his father made for him to get where he is today.
0: Indeed.
1: And he can he can now return the favor. He can now look after his dad.
0: Yeah.
1: You know, but his father went through some serious things to get him to where he is today. Yeah. And especially being a black father in a sport that is predominantly
0: absolutely
1: a white man's sport.
0: Yeah.
1: So he did really, really well. And he proved that things can be done if you really put your mind to it.
0: Yep.
1: You know
0: absolutely,
1: what I mean?
0: Rosie. Yeah.
1: Yeah. And then we've got one of my favourite men, Idris Elba.
0: Sir. Oh. You can't forget the sir.
1: Yeah. Can't forget that.
0: No, you can't forget that. Big up, Idris.
1: And he says, being a dad isn't about perfection. It's about showing up and being present every single day.
0: Yeah.
1: And he's right about that because no one's perfect, mother or father. But it is about showing up. And even if you can't be present every single day, they can feel that you love them every single day. Do you know what I mean? So, because it's not always possible to be present every single day.
0: Mm.
1: Even with families who are together,
0: you know,
1: it's still not, especially in this day and age. But it's just showing that that love is there and that care is there. Yeah? So...
0: Yeah.
1: Yeah.
0: Okay, do you want to do the...
1: Ian Wright is next.
0: Oh, my God. Yeah. Oh, come on.
1: Yeah. Hey. Who is our football pundit, author... and fatherhood advocate. And he says, we must show our sons how to be strong yet gentle, our daughters how they deserve to be respected. And, you know, we love Ian, right? I mean, well, you know, we love
0: Ian. We adore him, exactly.
1: But I saw a thing online, I can't remember if it was on Instagram or Facebook, one of the two, but it just showed, because he hadn't seen his son for quite
0: a
1: while.
0: Yes, yes.
1: And it's just the way that when they met each other,
0: yes,
1: they got up and they hugged each other.
0: Yeah.
1: And I just thought it was so
0: yeah,
1: lovely to see something
0: yeah,
1: like that.
0: Yeah.
1: You know, the father and the son greeting each other.
0: Yeah, yeah.
1: And it was just love.
0: Yeah, that physical.
1: Yeah.
0: I think that's one thing I really love about the relationship between my son and his dad. I like that physicalness
1: yes,
0: about them, that they're not, that they will embrace each
1: yes,
0: other and kiss each other.
1: Exactly.
0: And it doesn't matter. And you're right.
1: Yeah.
0: I saw that post.
1: Yeah.
0: And Ian
1: such
0: Wright,
1: a lovely
0: it was just so
1: post,
0: emotional as
1: yes,
0: well, wasn't it? And you can kind of relate to
1: exactly,
0: it. And you just felt really happy for them
1: yeah,
0: both, didn't you? Yeah.
1: Because even when he was speaking, he was like really kind of choked up. And
0: yeah,
1: I just thought it's so lovely.
0: Yeah, so lovely.
1: But I think that is what Ian's about.
0: Absolutely.
1: He does
0: that's
1: get
0: why
1: really
0: we adore
1: emotional,
0: him, Rosie.
1: Doesn't
0: exactly,
1: he? He's
0: yeah,
1: not one for hiding his emotion.
0: Nope.
1: And then we've got... Hoo, hoo, hoo.
0: Hang on.
1: Hey.
0: I wonder who we're going to talk about now.
1: I wonder. Well, if you didn't get it, who gets such accolade? Eh?
0: There's only one person that gets that sort of accolade. Come on, if you know the aunties, we are the favourite aunties. Who are we going to talk about now, Rosie?
1: Stormzy.
0: Hang on, I just need to
1: surprise, surprise, surprise. Right, and he's speaking on the generational impact of family guidance, and he says, a legacy isn't just about what you leave behind in business, it is the love and the values you plant in your children. And he's so right.
0: Yeah.
1: You know, because your children need to feel love, and also they need to have values.
0: Yeah, absolutely.
1: You know?
0: And where does it come from, innit?
1: Exactly.
0: You know.
1: And that's why I say a lot of things, it's like your home is your first school, you know, because everything that you learn up until a certain age is within the home.
0: Yeah.
1: You know, so, you know, what he's saying is, so true.
0: It's true.
1: Yeah.
0: My son just sent me a message to say, you lot are mad. Let's listen to two chords. We are.
1: All right, Ryan.
0: All right, Ryan.

0: keep it locked. Oh, I wanted to say, actually, QG, happy Father's Day to your dad, who I know is very, very special to you, and thanks very much for tuning in. What I was thinking about, Rosie, is the different names that we call dads, like Jamaica is Pupa, isn't it?
1: Well,
0: isn't it? It is Pupa, isn't it? What a name. But there's Papa.
1: There's Papa. There's Pops.
0: Pops. Dad. You always call your dad Daddy.
1: Yeah. People used to laugh at me.
0: Yeah, you even like Daddy. No, my son would say Dad. I call my dad Daddy. I don't know if I've ever called my dad Daddy. Probably when I was 2 months.
1: That's why people used to laugh at me.
0: That's what I'm saying, because always call your dad. I remember that.
1: I saw my daddy and they say, why do you still call him Daddy?
0: I do. That always stood out to me, but I think it's lovely. I know you always call
1: him. I just said, I didn't see many different. It was always my daddy.
0: And you always, even when you speak about him today, is Daddy.
1: Yeah,
0: I would say
1: it's
0: Dad.
1: Never Dad.
0: Yeah, what else? Pops, we said that. Foreign, we should look it up. We should have looked this up, innit?
1: Yeah. You should have before you brought it up.
0: But that's how it rolls. See, that's why we are authentic. We get things wrong. We're not as organised and planned as we think we are. No, but there's lots of ways that you can say dad across the world, isn't it?
1: Yeah, exactly.
0: But listen, let's just go through a few more kind of quotes on father and empowerment. Frederick Douglass, he was a 19th century abolitionist and statesman. A good father believes that he does his wisest deed to choose the best educator for his child. And actually, it comes back to what we're saying about role modelling, isn't it, Rosie?
1: Exactly.
0: That's exactly what he's saying. Barack Obama, I've seen a post on him recently because they've opened up that conference centre. It's just so powerful. But what he's saying, any fool can have a child. That doesn't make you a father. It's the courage to raise one that makes you the father.
1: So true.
0: And it comes back to what we were saying earlier on, Rosie, about absent fathers and fathers still playing a role in their children's life. It's just so important, isn't it?
1: It is very important.
0: Kofi Annan, we got so much. A father is someone, I really love that man. Yeah. He was a former Secretary General of the United Nations. And he said, a father is someone who steps up to guide, protect, and empower the next generation. And that's what
1: that's
0: he was doing.
1: What it is,
0: and that's what he was doing. He was modeling in his role because he had a really important, powerful role. And to see him as a black man, as a father, that was just really amazing. Do you want to go through a few more before we get ready for the news, Rosie? I know. Sorry, she's just giving me a look.
1: Gandhi. I'm not saying the first name.
0: Yeah,
1: leader of the Indian independence. An ounce of father is worth a ton of priest.
0: Yeah.
1: Yeah?
0: Yeah.
1: So just think about that. And then we've got good old William Shakespeare.
0: Yeah.
1: It is a wise father that knows his own child.
0: Yep.
1: And Sigmund Freud.
0: I love Freud.
1: I cannot think of any need in childhood as strong as the need for a father's protection.
0: Yeah.
1: And Charles Wadsworth. By the time a man realizes that maybe his father was right, he usually has a son who thinks he's wrong. And that is so true.
0: Yeah.
1: Yeah, and we know that.
0: Yeah.
1: George Herbert, one father is more than 100 schoolmasters.
0: Yeah, yeah.
1: And again, that is so true.
0: That's powerful.
1: Yeah.
0: Okay.
1: All of them.
0: Yeah. Listen, it's that time. So let's introduce the news.
1: Yeah.
0: Try and play a tune for like 10 seconds. But
1: Yeah, go have another drink.
0: Sorry.
1: But listen to the bit of this last tune, then go for you. Have a little drink.
0: Absolutely.
1: And like me, I'm just going to heave in some Vicks while I'm doing this.
0: Yeah, honestly.
1: And,
0: have
1: a little bit of a sniff of my thing that Pauline hates.
0: Oh, Lord.
1: My little
0: inhaler. I hate that smell. Go and do it outside, Rosie.
1: I've been doing it all here. You just haven't realised.
0: Anyway.
1: See? She makes a big deal out of it. She hasn't realised I've been doing it.
0: Anyway, when we come back after the break, it's all about Windrush. So keep it locked.
2: One quiff. Yo, Wanda. DMG. Me say you know a shabba queen. Yo, them say too much is giving.

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1: A confident win for Andy Burnham in the Makerfield by-election, paving the way for him to challenge the PM.
2: There is a chance now to build a new politics based on unity and hope, turning away from the path that takes us to a divided, dark politics. We must now take this path and bring people back together and get things working properly again.
1: The Greater Manchester Mayor won by over 9,000 votes, seeing off the challenge from Reform UK's candidate Robert Kenyon. His victory sets up a potential leadership contest and piles pressure on Sir Keir Starmer, who insists he will not quit. Louisa has lived in Ashton in Makerfield for 21 years. A usual Green supporter, she voted Labour in this by-election. She says she would support Mr Burnham becoming Prime Minister.
3: In every party, it's going to be stuff that you disagree and agree with 100%. But if, I think, say, hypothetically, Andy Burnham were to sort of take a go at the leadership in the Labour Party, say he got in as Prime Minister, he would probably be our most left-leaning Prime Minister we've had. And sometimes you do just have to take your wins.
1: Elsewhere, a shock result in Scotland as the Conservatives win their first Westminster by-election in nearly 50 years. They took Aberdeen South from the SNP, a comfortable victory with a majority of nearly 6,000 votes. Tory SNP Douglas Lumsden will resign from Holyrood to take up a seat at Westminster.
4: To my friends, supporters and volunteers, we did it.
1: Elsewhere, the SNP's Lara Bird held on to Arbroath and Broughty Ferry. Buying and selling a home will become faster and less complicated under new government plans to modernise the process. Sellers and estate agents will now have to provide key information up front.

0: Group's running costs have seen their outgoings rise by nearly 17% in the past year. And in the past 5 years, their monthly energy costs have gone up by 23%. A smart meter can help businesses see how and when they're using energy, and that makes it much easier to spot where they may be able to save some money.
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0: Friday morning with the aunties. I'm Pauline.
1: I'm Rosie.
0: And we are here with you for another hour. The first hour was all about Father's Day. This hour is actually about Windrush. So thank you so much for tuning in to Croydon FM 97.8, 99.4, DAB, and all major, I didn't laugh.
1: She said Trainer, it laugh.
0: Yeah, I said it really quickly, that's why. All major streaming services. Before we kind of give some context, because we shouldn't assume that everyone knows what Windrush is even about, isn't it? You know what, there is a saying, Rosie does proverbs ordinarily, you know, there is a saying, those who feel it know it, innit?
1: Mm.
0: And so that's why it's really important that we talk about this. But before we do so, Rosie, you were saying...
1: Yeah. We want to also, because today is also a special day for...
0: Yeah, important.
1: An important day.
0: Yeah.
1: And today is World Sickle Cell Day.
0: Yep.
1: And it's about raising awareness of sickle cell. And it's especially relevant to a lot of the black and Asian communities in the UK. And the NHS and charities are running screenings and educational campaigns. So look into that, keep your eyes and ears open. But I mean, this is something that happens every year. But I mean, I'm sure at least one of us knows. Well,
0: yeah.
1: I've got the trait, so I know that. I've got people in my family that's got a full-on sickle cell as well. So it's just recognising that and letting everybody aware that today is World Sickle Cell Day.
0: Because it can be so debilitating for some of the people that suffers from it. And, you know, I think I remember speaking about it last year, Rosie, in terms of how serious the NHS and places like that are taking it. Do you know what
1: they
0: I mean?
1: Are now.
0: I know there's lots of support group and there's lots of things out there and a lot more pressure and a lot more research, I believe, is going into kind of treatment, etc. But it's a really important topic, isn't it?
1: It is.
0: Really close to our hearts anyway, and Croydon FM's heart. So yeah, thank you. It's really important that we raise that. Now we're going to just kind of give you some information on Windrush. And Windrush usually refers to the arrival of Caribbean migrants to the United Kingdom after World War II, especially those who arrived on this ship. It wasn't a big ship, bought ship
1: big
0: called
1: ship.
0: HM Empire Windrush, and that was in 1948. And what is the Windrush generation? As I said, the Windrush generation refers to around 500,000 of people who migrated to the UK from the Commonwealth countries, predominantly the Caribbean, between 1948 and 1973. The name stems from the ship itself, which brought one of the first major groups of Caribbean arrivals to Essex, Tilbury Docks, wasn't it, Rosie?
1: Yes, it was.
0: In June 1948. Arriving as British subjects, they had a legal, we'll come back to that, right to permanently live and work in the UK. Do you want to... Yeah.
1: Well, yeah, exactly. So why did the Windrush generation come to England? Because they were called.
0: Yeah.
1: They came in response to an urgent post-war labour shortage in the UK. The British government actively invited citizens from its colonies to help rebuild the country's shattered economy and infrastructure. They took up essential roles across vital sections, and this included public transport, constructions, manufacturing, and the newly founded NHS.
0: Yep.
1: So if anyone, when we were growing up, we always knew someone that worked on British Rail.
0: Or the bus.
1: Yeah, on the buses.
0: Yeah.
1: Yeah, and in the NHS, because that's where a lot of our mothers, our aunties came, and they were all qualified nurses, even though they were given lower posts when they came over here. And also a lot of the men were like ticket collectors. It was funny, because every time you got on a bus or a train, you knew someone.
0: Yeah.
1: Or you saw someone who knew your parents.
0: Absolutely.
1: So it was all about them rebuilding Britain. That's why we always say this country is built off their backs.
0: Absolutely.
1: You know what I mean? And construction and manufacturing.
0: Yeah.
1: I mean, my dad was a carpenter.
0: Yeah.
1: So, when he came here, the firm was in Jamaica, and they also had a firm over here.
0: In here, yeah.
1: And that's how he came over here.
0: Yeah.
1: You know, so that's what our people came over here to do.
0: Yeah. Okay. And just to say that the Windrush Day is a national commemoration held annually on the 22nd of June to honour the cultural, social and economic contributions of the Windrush generation and their descendants, which is us. It was first celebrated in 2018 on the 70th anniversary of the ship's arrival. The day features community exhibitions, educational events and events across the UK. So there'll be lots happening. We can't advertise any events that's happening, but there is a whole heap of things happening, and you really have to make the most of it. I think one of the things that we know that we are doing on Monday is that we're going to a picture house and we're going to see a show called Barrel Children, which kind of is relevant. It's kind of linked into this in a way,
1: exactly,
0: isn't it, Rosie?
1: Yeah.
0: And it may be that we can talk about that in another kind of program to come. But what we're going to do, we're going to play two tunes. And as we started off at the beginning of the show saying that, the tunes that we are, the message of the essence of Windrush Day is actually in the tunes that we are playing. So we're going to start off by playing a tune, Something Inside So Strong, because I think that's such a powerful one, followed by You Got To Be. But before we do that...
1: Yeah, I just want to add to that, say that Windrush Day is not a bank holiday.
0: No.
1: Yeah, and it was started by a campaign by Patrick Vernon, and he campaigned for it with the help of other people, but he was one of the lead people that campaigned for us to have a day for Windrush, and so it's something that he kept going at and going at until it happened.
0: Yeah.
1: He first started off in 2013, so it took a long time.
0: Sort of 5 years later,
1: exactly,
0: 18, yeah.
1: Exactly, but then, perseverance, and he got it going. Didn't he get...
0: A CBE, MBE, yeah. A knighthood?
1: Yes, he got one of them.
0: One of them. Yeah, and so yeah, he should.
1: He's actually done a lot for the black community.
0: But have you noticed it props, it's not a bank holiday, but it comes up in our calendars automatically.
1: It does.
0: As a significant day. So that's something,
1: isn't
0: it?
1: That's something. And it's something we should be proud of.
0: Absolutely. Yeah, we've come a long way. Still got a long way to go, and we've got a lot to say about that.
1: But we've just got to fight the corner.
0: So we're going to play two tunes now, so keep it locked.

0: Cabaret, the one before that was Labrie Siffrey. Good morning, if you've just joined us, you're listening to Croydon FM 97.8, 99.4, major streaming services, DAB+. I still laughed, didn't it?
1: Yeah, you
0: and
1: still laughed.
0: You're listening to Friday Morning with the Aunties. Where have you been? Anyway, you're here now. What we're doing, we are using the last hour of our show to talk about Windrush, and that's about really arrival of Caribbean immigrants who were invited to the UK. And it's really interesting because Rosie spoke earlier on about the shortage and what we came to do, but it wasn't always, and it hasn't been smooth sailing, because we are where we are now,
1: exactly.
0: Isn't it, Rosie, in terms of the Windrush scandal, yeah?
1: But also, just to say, in regards to when they got here, it's how they were treated, which we didn't cover, and, you know, that's when they had the notices up saying, no blacks, no Irish, no dogs.
0: Yeah.
1: And that's what our parents had to put up with. And everyone of the Windrush scandal, that's what they had to put up with.
0: Yeah.
1: And that's why you find a lot of them, they had to buy their own houses.
0: Yeah, the partner system.
1: And in a way, it was a blessing.
0: Everything happened for a reason, innit? Yeah.
1: Exactly. Because I remember, like, even at work, quite recently, a couple of years, someone turned around to me and said to me, oh, you're most pretty like me, you grew up on a council estate. And
0: I said,
1: why would you make that assumption?
0: Yeah.
1: Right? And she said, oh. I said, no, but why would you make that assumption? We've never had a discussion about this.
0: No, even one person had a house and everybody live in it.
1: Exactly.
0: Until they can get their own house and the partner system
1: exactly.
0: and all of that. Yeah, assumptions that people make.
1: Yeah, it's like...
0: Not that there's anything wrong with
1: a
0: council estate. But
1: we've lived on council estates
0: ourselves.
1: But that's not the point.
0: We squatted on council estates. We've done lots of naughty things in our younger days. Anyway, we're disclosing too much to all our million listeners.
1: Yes, exactly.
0: They can't do anything to us because we're of that sexagenarian age. They can't trouble us anymore.
1: No, they can't.
0: Anyway, so there.
1: It was done. Everyone was doing it in the
0: exactly.
1: days.
0: Anyway, yeah, so let's get back to Windrush scandal.
1: So now we're going to get back to the Windrush scandal, and everybody would, well, if you don't know about this, where were you? But the Windrush scandal broke in 2018 when it was exposed that thousands of legal British residents were wrongly classified as illegal immigrants by the Home Office. This tightened it was a hostile environment. Immigration policies required decades-old paperwork that many didn't have, often because they arrived as children on their parents' passports or because the government destroyed their original landing cards. Consequently, many lost their jobs, they were denied NHS healthcare, faced financial ruin, and were wrongly detained or deported. Now, with this, I just think it was so totally, totally, I just couldn't get my head.
0: It's biggest belief, isn't it? Yeah.
1: This is where you just can't even express how you felt.
0: Yeah.
1: And I mean, some of it, it's like, because I always remember when my dad he said, oh, he's got to pay for his
0: citizenship.
1: And I said, but you fought for this country. Why are you having to do that?
0: Yeah.
1: You know, but he said, no, but I'm going to do it. And he went ahead and did it. There's a lot of people out there that didn't do it.
0: Sadly didn't do it,
1: And because of that, they got caught up in this Windrush scandal.
0: Yeah.
1: Some people didn't do it, because they didn't understand what it meant.
0: Yeah.
1: And I think because of that, they just let it slide. And then, you know, some people trust the government too much and think they're going to have everything.
0: Mm.
1: You know, if they're saying one thing, they'll have the facts to back it up. But the fact that they destroyed the original landing cards.
0: Conveniently.
1: Yeah, that they didn't have anything to back it up. And the fact that the people didn't have anything to back it up.
0: Yeah.
1: They lost everything.
0: I'm telling
1: you. And you think
0: you
1: can work in the country for like over 40, 50 years and then someone knock at your door and say to you, you're here illegal.
0: Absolutely.
1: We're sending you back. Sending you back to what? What you left is no longer there.
0: It's not the same. Yeah, exactly.
1: You know
0: the assumptions that just like the council. And you know what, Rosie? Sadly, so many people have died.
1: Exactly.
0: That's been caught
1: before
0: up into that.
1: Before they were even...
0: Before, exactly.
1: Yeah.
0: And one thing I remember was David Lammin's speech about this. If you haven't seen it, go on YouTube about the Windrush scandal, because he was mad.
1: Of course he was. He was
0: vexed. Yeah. Yeah, and he didn't hold back, did he?
1: No, he didn't.
0: It was disgraceful what happened.
1: Exactly. It was, and again, the government response to the Winmar scandal. So it's following widespread public outrage and independent reviews like the Lessons Learned review. The government apologised and set up support frameworks, so-called. They created the WINROS scheme for documentation to establish legal status for affected residents and launched a WINROS compensation scheme in 2019 in mid-2025. The government appointed its first independent WINROS commissioner to oversee the ongoing response and rebuild trust. That hasn't worked. They've made it really difficult for people. It's paperwork. That's what it is, what makes it really difficult for people to actually claim, to go through with it. And it puts people off.
0: Yeah, it does.
1: And
0: yeah.
1: there's special groups set up for it now within the community
0: yeah.
1: to help people
0: yeah.
1: to fill in the paperwork. But putting the end date on it hasn't helped either. You know, I'm sure if it was someone, another group of people, they wouldn't have an end group
0: yeah.
1: on it. And I'm sure you know which group of people I'm talking
0: yeah,
1: about.
0: Yeah, absolutely, yeah.
1: And it's always with our people that we have this little fine window of time.
0: Time, yeah.
1: And then people go into a panic. I think some people have been fortunate enough, they have children that can help them to fill it in. But even with that, I've known someone who's had to do it for her parents. And she said it's hard work.
0: Unless you're resourceful, yeah. you're in the know-how. It's a disempowering process, isn't it,
1: exactly,
0: Rosie? Because if
1: yeah.
0: you don't know, you don't know.
1: Exactly.
0: And it makes you feel stupid.
1: Yes.
0: And then it's like, as particularly as you get older, you just don't want to bother anyone,
1: no,
0: don't
1: you?
0: No,
1: it's a chur.
0: Exactly. You just kind of leave it.
1: But no, what they owe you, yeah, owe you. Take it, man.
0: Exactly. And I'm telling you, we always say this, we, our generation, you, the younger generation, we stand on the back of those that came before us. And we must remember that because they paved the way for us. Our parents paved the way. Their parents paved the way. We're paving the way. Una must pave the way for Una children.
1: Exactly.
0: No, but it's true though, isn't it?
1: It's so,
0: yeah.
1: so true.
0: It's so, so important.
1: It's so,
0: so
1: true.
0: What we're going to do, we're going to come back and kind of look at the legacy of WINROS, but we just felt it was important to talk about this because we don't want people to forget it. We want the younger generation. I don't know, you're not in a school anymore, Rosie, but I don't even know in a school setting if they talk about, in terms of whether it's history, whatever subject it comes under, whether they talk about that
1: yeah.
0: in school. Well, they should do, shouldn't they?
1: Should they do.
0: They
1: think,
0: should do.
1: I think certain schools will. I know one of the, well, I think two of the schools I worked in will do. But whether they, yeah, whether they all do is another thing.
0: It's another thing,
1: yeah.
0: isn't it? All right,
1: yeah.
0: let's listen to a couple
1: of tunes.
0: That's
1: what our children
0: yeah?
1: need.
0: Absolutely.

0: to play featuring Jab Mercury, and the one before that was Queen Afrika. We're just going to talk briefly about the legacy of Windrush and talk about the Windrush Foundation. I'm going to talk about that, and Rosie will give you an update on the Windrush Fund. Essentially, the legacy of Windrush is deeply woven into modern British life, having profoundly shaped multicultural Britain through music, food, politics and language. However, the legacy is bittersweet. And unless you've been on the moon, you must know what we're talking about. Because while it stands for immense resilience and systemic reform, such as influencing Britain's first anti-discriminatory law, it also remains a stark reminder of institutional injustice and the fight for immigrant rights. And I think that's really fundamental, isn't it, Rosie,
1: exactly,
0: in terms of what's happening now. So what we have to really help support people from the Windrush generation is something called the Windrush Foundation, and that is a registered charity. So with all charities, you must give, you know, but that was established in 1996, and it's to preserve the history and highlight the contributions of the Windrush pioneers, because people don't have no money. If you don't have no money, no job, you can't access NHS. What do you do? What
1: exactly
0: do you do? You know, people go into deep depression, and what we said earlier on is that sadly so many people have passed and they still
1: and
0: haven't
1: still
0: been
1: haven't.
0: Compensated. Yeah. But anyway, the foundation plays a core role in community integration, leading educational projects, organising exhibitions, and there is a lot all over the country that's happening. And it should be something that is there in your face every day,
1: yeah,
0: and not just when it's Windrush Day, isn't it? And it's smoothing the path for younger generations to understand the impact, the historic impact of the African Caribbean settlers in the UK.
1: Definitely.
0: Yeah. So,
1: and just to give an update on the Windrush Fund, the government operates two primary funding pools to aid victims. I don't know if I like that word, but hey.
0: Yeah.
1: The compensation scheme upgraded rules introduced a major overhaul to speed up payments, because that's one of the things. That it was a very, like I said earlier, it was a very slow process, paper-driven, having to find lots of documents which they know you haven't got. So it's allowing victims to receive up to 75% of their compensation in advance during claim reviews. By mid-2026, the Home Office had paid out $127 million across roughly 4,000 successful claims. However, independent spending watchdogs like the National Audit Office highlight that over 50% of total applicants have still resulted in nil awards.
0: Yeah.
1: So that basically means it's rejected claims, and this is due to bureaucratic constraints. Surprise, surprise.
0: You know what I mean? Making it complicated.
1: Exactly.
0: So it's like setting people up to fail, isn't it?
1: Certainly do. And the Advocacy and Engagement Funds, the government allocated 1.5 million Windrush Compensation Advocacy Support Fund spanning through March 2027 to finance trusted local grassroots organisations that help survivors navigate complex applications. Additionally, the annual Community Engagement Fund provides grants to raise local awareness and counter misinformation surrounding the scheme. And that's what I was saying about clubs and different organisations, and again, locally, are helping people.
0: Yeah.
1: And this is what they should have done in the first place.
0: You know?
1: They should have engaged with a lot of these local communities to help them, to help people, but you know them, they don't think or they don't want it to work. So
0: they must think that we have a what do you call it, like a short memory.
1: Exactly.
0: And people mustn't forget things, you know.
1: No.
0: You know, we need to keep making noises. Yeah,
1: definitely.
0: We need to keep making noises. Okay, let's hear a couple of more tunes. And as I said, you know, the message, the essence of what we're talking about today is in the lyrics of the tunes that we are playing. We're all about empowerment. Yeah, keep it locked.

0: Broadcasting live from South London, we are culture. We are Croydon FM.
1: We sure are. We really are. Oh, Rosie, we've got about 15 minutes to go. When those two tunes was playing, talking about the tunes, or are they? I can't remember. Anyway, yeah, I got to ride it. Yeah, we were saying, you know, okay, we went to school a while ago, but we certainly was not hearing anything about... we learnt about the Titanic, because if a ship like the Titanic sunk, we learnt about that, didn't
2: exactly.
1: we? But we didn't hear anything about Windrush, did we, and how significant it is. And our history, what Rosie was saying, is actually what we learnt about slavery,
2: yeah,
1: isn't it?
2: Yep, about
1: that's all we learnt.
2: Slaves
1: coming over, but
2: shackled.
1: Not... Shackled, yeah, but not about the positive contribution that actually... And the fact that, you know, people were invited here, and you know... Yeah,
2: exactly. It's went over there physically to ask people to come.
1: And you know what's interesting? And I think all our parents would say this: they never planned to stay.
2: Yeah, remember
1: they?
2: They had the grip on the
1: wardrobe.
2: They had
1: the grip suitcase.
2: Because when they're 5 years done.
1: Yeah, 5 years they were going to
2: go back.
1: Yeah, absolutely. And then they, you know,
2: stay
1: children,
2: what happened, yeah.
1: And what happened. And actually, and I think it just shows how resilient and strong that group of people were. And you think back to our generation, would we have been able to manage that? But the fact that they saw it through, despite the obstacles,
2: exactly.
1: And coming back to what you were saying about no Irish, no blacks, no dogs. I mean, for goodness sake, you know?
2: You know?
1: Yeah, it was awful. Anyway, Rosie, you mentioned something about, something quite significant,
2: yeah.
1: linked to Windrush.
2: Windrush. On Windrush Day in 2021, a plaque was erected in memory of British immigration rights activist Paulette Wilson, a member of the Windrush generation. Yeah, the plaque was launched with campaigners including Patrick Vernon and Claire Dark, MBE, as well as her family at the Wolverhampton Heritage Centre. This is important because the centre is a cornerstone of the Caribbean community, and was formerly the constituency office of Enoch Powell.
1: All right,
2: where the famous Rivers of Blood speech was written.
1: Oh my goodness.
2: Yeah.
1: Look it up, people, if you don't know it. Yeah.
2: Because I mean, that is so important. And the fact that he wrote that speech there, and then years later a plaque was put up in remembrance of someone from the Windrush generation.
1: That is so ironic. Yeah, that is the word. Yeah.
2: Yeah.
1: I think that's brilliant.
2: Yeah.
1: It deserves a
2: hey, hey, hey, hey, hey,
1: isn't it? Yeah.
2: But also, can I just say, on Windrush Day in 2022, the National Windrush Monument was unveiled at Waterloo Station.
1: Of course, yeah.
2: Yeah. And again, that is there at Waterloo Station.
1: Yeah.
2: If you haven't seen it, please do.
1: It's
2: go
1: lovely,
2: and see
1: isn't it?
2: It. Yeah, because
1: lovely.
2: I went up there and took some photos.
1: Really lovely. I've got some photos with it.
2: Exactly.
1: Yeah, definitely.
2: So, so yes.
1: Yeah. No,
2: there's a lot of things that are being done. And you know, we should be glad that people are still campaigning for it.
1: Exactly.
2: But there are still people out there who are still suffering as a result of this.
1: You know, I'm going to sound like a parrot, but we stand on the back of
2: those who came
1: before us, and we must remember that.
2: Exactly.
1: So, kind of just to kind of summarise everything, because Rosie, look at the time. You know, in 1948, this wonderful ship arrives, but I always say this because my mom said, me never come by.
2: I was wondering when you're going to say that.
1: It just came to mind. Yeah. Me never come by Windrush.
2: Me come by
1: B-O-A-C. That's an airplane.
2: Yeah.
1: Yeah, she flew.
2: But
1: basically, what the Windrush generation did, they helped to build Britain, and they helped fill labour shortages in the NHS, London Transport, British Rail, factories, schools, and the postal office. And their contribution, during their contribution, and even now, they experience racism, discrimination, and difficulties finding housing and employment. But, you know, they are resourceful people, and they got through that. and Caribbean communities established churches, businesses, social clubs. One is going now in Balham for, you know, years.
2: Yeah.
1: Cultural organisations and carnival celebrations. And Notting Hill Carnival is celebrating
2: exactly
1: 60 years this year. It all comes back from that because it's about people bringing what they know to the environment that they were living in. Their influence transformed British culture through reggae, ska, calypso, and later lovers rock. Also, everybody love a jerk chicken. I know it's about jerk chicken, but it's definitely about the food and the cuisine. And also literature. And poetry. And it goes about saying sports as well.
2: Exactly. Yeah? And also politics and public life.
1: Yep.
2: You know, because we know we've got our politicians, like Pauline said earlier, about David Lammy. And like we just mentioned, then after that came the Windrush scandal. And the Windrush generation, we must remember, helped shape Britain.
1: Yeah.
2: Their stories about service and contribution, migration, opportunity, resilience, like Pauline said, in the face of discrimination, the ongoing struggle for equality and justice, which is still going on today.
1: Yeah.
2: The Windrush is just not about one ship, because there were other ships.
1: Absolutely,
2: after that.
1: Rosie.
2: It represents a generation of Caribbean people who helped build post-war Britain and whose legacy continues through their children, grandchildren and great-grandchildren. Windrush Day is celebrated every year on the 22nd of June. It honours the achievements and contributions of the Windrush generation and their descendants. Many communities mark the day with educational events, exhibitions, music, cultural performances, talks, storytelling and community celebrations.
1: Yeah.
2: A quote from John Agard's checking out Me History. Them tell me what them want to tell me. So them tell me what they want to tell me.
1: Isn't it?
2: That's what he's saying.
1: Exactly.
2: These famous lines remind us why learning and sharing the stories of Windrush pioneers is so important. Ensuring that the contributions of Black Britons are recognised and remembered. So that's what we say.
1: But we know John Agard, Jean in Lewis. Yeah, he's written books and his partner Grace. You may not, but I know him really well. Yeah, nice guy. Yeah, you've met him. Have met him when we got down to Lewis.
2: Oh, right.
1: Yeah.
2: Okay.
1: Anyway.
2: Yes, them tell me what they want to tell me.
1: I love that. Yeah. I love that.
2: That's a brilliant line.
1: Okay. Yeah. Listen, we can see her. Tanya is in the house. And she follows us after the news. But let's say our goodbyes and we'll leave you with a tune.
2: You know what I mean?
1: Yeah.
2: So, it's that time again, folks, to say thank you for tuning in today. So I'm going to thank Naomi, QG, Karen, and Dion from Devon.
1: Exactly.
2: Thank you all for tuning in, plus our silent listeners. Thank you so much. And remember, the aunties are on every Friday, Croydon FM 98.8 and 99.4.
1: 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Just in case we get complaints. Yeah, it's cool.
2: 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And just remember to live good, love life, and laugh lots.
1: Absolutely.
2: And we'll see you at the same time. Next week.
1: It's going to be a hot weekend. So listen, the aunties was here, but now we're gone. So keep it locked to Croydon FM and have a lovely, lovely weekend. We're going to leave you with a tune, really. So keep it locked.

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1: I never thought of myself as the giving type. 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

thank you to the amazing aunties for another incredible show. And welcome back to Mixed Signals with me, Tanya Nushka. What a lovely day. The sun's back. This makes me very happy. So, I just thought I'd open up the show with a lovely song from Layla Hathaway featuring MC Light. It's called Mood For You and it came out a couple of years ago. She's credited as the sort of first daughter of soul.

She's sort of she was Donny Hathaway's firstborn, the legendary Donny Hathaway's firstborn child. So going to another legend. This is a little bit of Donald Byrd now with You and the Music from the album Places and Spaces.

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1: Yes, I like the rhymes.
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4: People get shook up, you know what I mean?

and it's Flowers, but Body of the Life Force, which came out in 1998. And like, I love the message of that track, is obviously he's using loads of metaphors related to being unstoppable and a god on the mic. And I think that's good for all of us, a bit of self-affirmation, whatever you do in your everyday. And then before that, I played a bit of Katie Tatum with All I Need, and he's a British multi-instrumentalist. He's like been called, Benji B called him the UK's answer to Herbie Hancock. It's a big stretch, but he's pretty sick. So going actually back in with that kind of sound, Kareem Riggins, who I play all the time, he's obviously in a group called Gena now, G-E-N-A, with a singer called Live.E, so Live E, and they're actually playing in London at some point in the summer, so you should catch them if you like this sound. But he's an amazing producer as well. This track is called Chop Chop, and it came off his second

I started off with, I'm loving my instrumentals today. So that was Knowledge with Just Stowey by Stowey & Stowey Records. So Knowledge is Anderson Paak's producer a lot of the time, but he obviously sampled Gone Baby, Don't Be Long from Erica, which also samples, what is that track samples? Arrow Through Me by The Wings from 1979. And also, I didn't know this, but the song is actually the third installment of a story about a fictional character that Erica created, about a woman who's in love with a hustler and the tribulations she experiences by being with him. And the first one's actually Other Side of the Game from Doism, which I didn't know. And the second is Danger from Worldwide Underground. Thought that was quite interesting. So anyway, still staying in this jazzy tip. Everyone knows if you listen to my show, I sort of jump around the genres. So it starts off a little bit mellow and then it's going to pick up a little bit towards the end of the show because it is Friday, of course. But this is a bit of Robert Glasper, who I absolutely love. This track's called Tribute and it comes off the album In My Element, featuring a little eulogy by Reverend Joe Ratliff.

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1: So we can notice the Kims. Kind of contrast of not being able quite to peg her. Who else but Kim could bring gospel, jazz,

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Get them ready for Amphidium praise. Alpha 60, Omega 2004.

0: praise for what brings us here today. It's the dash between the two. Ah, not that she was born, not that she died, but because of the dash. She lived. I mean, she lived. I mean, her dash is vibrant.
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2: And speaking of Anderson .Paak, just because I had mentioned him before because of knowledge, I'm going to be playing this track by an artist called Corday, who he hasn't actually really popped off since this first album came out. This is a standout track from his debut album, The Lost Boy, featuring Anderson .Paak, and it's produced by the legendary J. Cole. So yeah, this is, it's a bit of a sort of soulful instrumental with a bit of like rapping on top of it. So anyway, yeah, I'll let them do it. So this is RMP.

featuring Raphael Sadiq, who produced that track as well. They've collabed quite a lot like throughout their career, but so they're best known probably for Get Involved, which is off the TV series The PJs, off that soundtrack, but I really love that one. And it comes off the album Renaissance. So yeah, going back in with sort of like, you know, actually I haven't bounced back to the 90s as much as I usually do. Total and Mace, Tell Me What You Want from the legendary Harlem World, produced by He Who Will Remain Nameless. But it can't detract from the amazing artist that he's worked with, and I love this band.

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1: Broadcasting live from South London, we are culture. We

0: That's Thames Burning from Born in the Wild, produced by herself and Guilty Beats as well. And speaking of Berlin, it's very warm outside today. It's lovely. Very strange though. Like I was saying to my other half actually, yesterday it was freezing in the morning. Not freezing, but like cold enough, windy. And then it just started getting really hot about six o'clock at night, which is so back to front. Anyway. Like some of the pros of climate change, maybe. Probably shouldn't say that, but anyway, I'm going to go back in with a little bit of Tea with Savage as well, with the track Coroba, which was produced by Maestro Sugar, and we're going to sort of lift up the pace a little bit for the second half of the show, just because it is Friday and we're getting closer and closer to the weekend and the last few hours of work. So anyway, this is Tea with Savage with Coroba, and yeah, I've got a couple more tunes before I run a bit of news, and then I'll be back for the second half of the show with a bit more vibes.
1: And now for our entertainment news. African bad girl Tiwa Savage is on the front page again.

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1: Well, it is a weeping and a mourning and a gnashing of teeth in the dance hall, and who do all think will run upon them gumka when them and come to my sound, which is the champion sound. The bugle that blow the many times, but it's still a one more time left, because the amount of striper the power.

0: And that was Super Beagle, Dust the Soundboy, by him, and also written by Winston Riley. Just if you, I'm going to say, because I've probably got like one more minute before I need to run some news, but we have amazing shows on Croydon FM, and the Aunties were on just before me, just in line with that tune. They were talking about the impact of the Windrush generation, and just their talks and their chat and their conversation is so informative as well as being entertaining. So if you miss any of our shows, you can just go onto mixcloud.com/CroydonFM, and everything is there throughout the week, throughout the years, in fact. So you can go back if you want. So yeah, they are on just before me on Friday mornings. Then there's me, and then straight after we've got Rashida, Rhythms and Rash between 2 and 4. Then Sarah Saz comes in with Bassline Fridays, if you like your bass, because it is the weekend. Pick up your foot a little bit. Then Hacko is on straight after with Rhythm and Bass. And then Militancy is on with the Friday Night Boom Blast, again, in this sort of vein, between 8 and 10 o'clock tonight. Actually, I'll let him tell you about that, because they explain their shows much better. I'll run some news, and I'll be back for the second half of the show, so don't go nowhere.
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3: A confident win for Andy Burnham in the Makerfield by-election, paving the way for him to challenge the PM.
4: There is a chance now to build a new politics based on unity and hope, turning away from the path that takes us to a divided, dark politics. We must now take this path and bring people back together and get things working properly again.
3: The Greater Manchester Mayor won by over 9,000 votes, seeing off the challenge from Reform UK's candidate Robert Kenyon. His victory sets up a potential leadership contest and piles pressure on Sir Keir Starmer, who insists he will not quit. Louisa has lived in Ashton in Makerfield for 21 years. A usual Green supporter, she voted Labour in this by-election. She says she would support Mr Burnham becoming Prime Minister.
5: In every party, it's going to be lovely to disagree and agree with 100%. But if, I think, say, hypothetically, Andy Burnham were to sort of take a go at the leadership in the Labour Party, say he got in as Prime Minister, he would probably be our most left-leaning Prime Minister we've had. And sometimes you do just have to take your wins.
3: Elsewhere, a shock result in Scotland as the Conservatives win their first Westminster by-election in nearly 50 years. They took Aberdeen South from the SNP, a comfortable victory with a majority of nearly 6,000 votes. Tory SNP Douglas Lumsden will resign from Holyrood to take up a seat at Westminster.
6: To my friends, supporters and volunteers, we did it.
3: Elsewhere, the SNP's Lara Bird held on to Arbroath and Broughty Ferry. Buying and selling a home will become faster and less complicated under new government plans to modernise the process. Sellers and estate agents will now have to provide key information up front, including leasehold costs and the chain status. And amber heat health alerts are in place in southern England ahead of another heat wave this weekend. The Met Office says temperatures could reach as high as 34 degrees Celsius. That's the latest from Radio News Hub. I'm Grace McIntosh.
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8: Research has found a quarter of small businesses plan to raise prices before the end of the summer due to increased running costs. Smart Energy GB's Abby Pope tells us more.
9: Small business owners say increased running costs have seen their outgoings rise by nearly 17% in the past year. And in the past 5 years, their monthly energy costs have gone up by 23%. A smart meter can help businesses see how and when they're using energy, and that makes it much easier to spot where they may be able to save some money.
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1: 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Keep it locked. Welcome back to anyone who's just locked in. That's right, listen to Tanya Nushka, and welcome to anyone who has just got put us on 97.8. Should never really be off 97.8 FM, to be honest. Anyway, keeping up the same energy as the first half of the show. A little bit of Simpleton with Coca-Cola bottles.

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especially for QG, who's amazing, part of the Croydon FM family. Locked in. What are you saying, babe? Make sure that you're listening to her show every Tuesday between 2 to 4pm. As I said, there's not really anywhere else for you to be apart from Croydon FM. So that track, of course, is Sean Paul. Can't miss that. Give It Up To Me, featuring Keisha Cole, which comes off his third album, The Trinity. And it was also on the soundtrack for the film Step Up. It's not very Step Up-y, though, if you've seen that film before. But there you go. So anyway, going back in with future classic, of course. This is Coffee With Throne.

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2: So this is Them Belly Full, But We Hungry. So Bob Marley, this is the Bill Laswell remix. It was released in 1974 as part of the Wailers' seventh album. And it's kind of based around the Jamaican poet Louise Bennett, Coverley's Dirty Tough. So yeah, just a really beautiful version of this actually.

That's actually going out to Auntie Pauline, as I mentioned, the amazing aunties who are on just before me. Their show's incredible, but also they interviewed Stormzy a couple of weeks ago, I think it was now. So it's all on our socials. Please check it out. You can see Mike is clearly starstruck by Auntie Rosie and Auntie Pauline. But yeah, that was, I love this version of this track. And I'm going to dedicate the next track to them as well. So it's Hopeton Lewis with Take It Easy, which is probably it's probably one of the earliest Rocksteady records that came out in 1966 and was recorded with The Jets and Lynn Tate. So this is Take It Easy.

What a beautiful track. So yeah, everyone knows it. If you listen to my show, it can be a little bit schizophrenic. There's a little bit of a link here now, even though the energy is completely different on this one. So Classic Fresco Bar is, he's Jamaican, but he's from New York, and he's actually brought soca to the rest of the world with his track Dancer, which went viral like a year ago or something. So soca obviously is from Trinidad and Tobago, but my heritage is Mauritian, so shouts to all the Mauritians out there. There's not that many of us. So soca and sega is very sort of akin to each other musically, as is calypso. So anyway, because I feel like everyone's been relaxing too much in their yard, so this is Every Time. Time to get up, everyone. Even if it's cleaning your house, pick up your foot, pick up your bumper. Oh, it doesn't even want to play. That's great. Oh, okay, we're ready. Let's go.

0: just before the summer. So if anyone's ever been lucky enough to go to Trinity Carnival, I did just before the pandemic. So when I had a bit more energy, I'm not going to lie, it is it's hard work, but it's very fun. And the energy that Trinity's have as well, because there's an event called Juve that happens just before actual carnival. So it's the sort of influence of like the Indian community as well. The indentured labourers obviously mix with the like black African slaves. So the our cultures are very similar in Mauritius, basically. And you can see the sort of blend. But in the evening, Juve is basically lots of people with coloured powdered guns chucking powder at each other till sort of 5-6 o'clock in the morning on the roads. There's no agginess. It's really, really fun. But then you have to rest up and make sure that you've got your carnival costumes ready and dance and wine all day. It's usually like 10 to 15 tracks. So there's not too many tracks where there's not too many tracks where you can't learn all the words to it, but there's also enough that you don't go mad because you're listening to like four songs over and over and over. But yeah, anyway, I just thought I'd put that on because it's really lovely to see Soca, you know, sort of getting out to the wider audiences now. Anyway, coming off Soca now, this is a track called Give Me a Reason by a Brooklyn producer and DJ called Bad Tuna, which I love.
1: To dismiss, I see fan of boy, this the Ganoor, them a raga raga.

0: 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Keep it locked.
1: That's right, guys. So we're getting to the last half hour of the show, but there's nowhere else for you to be but Croydon FM, because we've got the amazing Rashida on straight after me with Rhythms and Rash. So going back in with a track called Rum Punch by Scotty D.

make sure you do drink responsibly, everyone. So yeah, if you do also like your tribal house, make sure you lock into the My Tribe show every Sunday between 1 and 3. It is excellent. So yeah, I'm going to play another track now. I'm sorry, probably in this vein. It is in this vein, actually. If You Want Me by Dead Boy, which is a big tune. I've played it already a couple of times, so sorry for the repetition, but it's a banger.

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Big things are going, more fire. Are you mean? Where me born and me grow in a London. Big up our jungle is massive.

About how many people come through the studio. Mimi Monroe was on my show a few weeks ago and she actually premiered that track on my show, which was amazing, on Croydon FM as well. Come on. And she's doing bits at the moment. So another person who has passed through the studios and actually had a night at Truth Bar is Croydon's very own royalty, Mr. Sticky. So this is Golly Gosh, because I just feel like...

the king of Croydon FM, Clive, who runs the show and also the station, sorry, and the bar. And the sound system here is so amazing. So you really, really do have to come through and check it out. And if you do love your old school garage as well, make sure you're listening to Strud Show. I'm going to let him tell you all about it. And then I'm going to come back with a bit of DJ Naughty of Quick Time, Rosca remix. We've got Rashida in the studio now. So this is probably my last two or three tracks, two if I'm lucky actually, squeezing in before she comes and blesses you with her amazing tracks and great chat. So yeah, this is Strud and I'm going to be back with DJ Naughty Quick Time

0: AFM.
1: As mentioned, don't go anywhere because the beautiful Rashida's in the studio now. So she'll be running on straight after me with Rhythms and Rash. So this is my last track before I sign off for the rest of the week. So have an amazing weekend. The sun is out. It's pounding. It's so nice. This is Jammin' Hold On. I just thought I'd play another old school track because, yeah, they're the best ones, really. So have an amazing weekend.

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0: and Rash. Yes, it's your girl Rashida, and I'm going to be here with you until 4 p.m. this afternoon, playing you the best in Afrobeats, Amapiano, R&B and hip hop. My people, I hope you are doing good, and I hope you are enjoying the beautiful weather. The sun had to come out, because what's been happening over the last 2 weeks is just something we don't even need to discuss again. There was a point I had my puffer jacket and I was like, this is actually ridiculous. Like, it's June. Do you know what I mean? Like, it was mad. But anyway, we're back. We're back in another heat wave. 30 degrees this weekend, my people. The football is on. This is what life is about. This is what life is about, man. It's lit. We're live. But guys, as always, I've got music to get you going on this Friday afternoon. We are lit and we are live. I've got a fun fact for you in Every Day is a School Day. And we'll be throwing it back in Run It Back Rash. So keep it locked right here on Croydon FM for the vibes. But we're going to kick off the show with some Tyler. This is Truth or Dare.
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0: tell you what, yeah, this song goes off when the sun is out. This is a perfect song that we need to be hearing right now. These two coming together to make this song, they've given us a summer anthem. Stormzy and Odile there with 24 hours in this lovely 30 degree heat. I think it's hit 30 degrees. I'm checking right now as we speak. It's 28. We're getting there, but it is meant to hit 30 today, guys. And it's lit. Keep it locked.
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1: Rihanna and Drake there with Work. Do you know, it's so sad that we're not going to get music from them two again. Like, it's not, there's no way that we're going to see that again. It's actually sad. Do you guys even remember when they performed that at the Brit Awards? That was a performance, man. All I ever think about that performance is Rihanna's bob and the trousers. She ate that look down. There's nothing she can't do, that girl. Nothing. But guys, if you're just locking into Croydon FM now, I am Rashida. This is Rhythms and Rash, and I am going to be running you some rhythms until 4 p.m. this afternoon. We are at the start, guys, of what is going to be a beautiful weekend of sun, right? The temperature is supposed to hit 30 degrees. And it's amazing. You know, London in the sun is a right. Do you know what? This summer, I had lost faith a bit, but there's always a little sketchy period in June. Always. And then it just brightens up. It was like this last year, because I remember when I went to see Beyonce, I was wearing a puffer jacket and a cowboy hat. And it was absolutely ridiculous. And I was like, this country, how can Beyonce come to this weather? She was performing in the rain. It was insane. But it got better, because we had a very good summer last year. So there's hope, guys. We've got to keep the faith. The football's on as well. There is nothing better, yeah, when it's sunny and the football is on. Last week was a bit, you know, but we're back for next week's matches. So, because the weather's going to go into next week. So it's lit. We can get in them pub gardens, guys. Guys, I have to say, though, I'm really enjoying the World Cup this year. Like, usually I only watch the England matches, but I've actually been watching as many matches as I can, and I'm really, really enjoying it. The times are a bit mad. I remember I wanted to watch the Ghana match, but I had to sleep at halftime because I was like, I can't actually stay up any later. But I'm really, really enjoying it. One thing I'm going to say, though, is the underdogs this year, they're going in. Because most of the matches that I've seen, the person that's won hasn't been who I expected. Like, everyone's brought their A game. And it's just been so fun. Like, I love how football just brings people together. I went to watch the England match with my sister. We made friends with this couple sat next to us, and we were just talking about the match and life. And it's just, honestly, the way football just brings people together. And then we walked past Box Park after the England win, and literally everyone was just out, and everyone was so happy and excited. It was amazing. But shout out to our boys on that 4-2 win. It could come home, guys. Who know? Imagine if it actually came home. I actually don't think I'd know what to do with myself if England won the World Cup. I think I'd actually lose my mind. That would be an absolutely insane and generational thing to witness. But we'll see. It's a good start. Good start. Still early, but it's a very, very good start. Anyway, guys, keep it locked right here, because I've got some Thames for you. I've got some Drake, and I've got a summer funky house anthem coming up after this one from Call Me The Kid. Keep it locked.
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0: Guys, I wonder if Drake knows that he's basically like the person, not the person behind this song, but you know how everyone does the Drake spin to this song? I wonder if he knows that like his dance is for this song. I wonder. Call me the kid there with like to keep it locked, guys.
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1: Tim there with Big Daddy. Guys, how you feeling? I hope you guys are enjoying the music and the vibes so far. I'm having a time right now. It's the sun. I'm telling you, it's the sun. The sun is shining. Like, you can't be down when the sun is shining in London. It's a Friday as well, guys. The weekend is here. We made it. We made it. We're here. Remember, guys, that you can WhatsApp me here in the studio. You can WhatsApp me on 07494 696 978. Let me know what you're up to. Talk to me. Tell me where you're listening to me from. Are you outside? Are you working? Are you walking your dog? Are you in the car? Whatever you are doing, talk to me. Let me know. You guys know I always want to talk to you guys. I always want to know where you are. Let me know what you're doing for your weekends as well. What's your weekend plans? I'm going to a wedding this weekend, which is fun. I love myself a wedding. The weather's nice as well, so it's nice to go out there. Everything is just better when the sun's out, man. Everything is better. So yeah, let me know, talk to me. Remember, you can WhatsApp me. I'll read the number again. It's 074-94-696-978. Big shout out to my driving crew as well. I know you guys can't message me in. Message in to me. That makes more sense, right? Do you know sometimes you speak and you're just like, does that even make sense what I'm saying? Anyway, you can message in. You can't message in, sorry. So shout out to you guys. I hope I'm entertaining you on your journeys. Remember to also follow us on socials, guys. You can find us on at Croydon FM across all platforms. Also follow Truth Bar London. That's Truth Bar LDN to find out what's going on. It's always lit at Truth Bar. So give us a follow there to find out what is going on. And follow me as well. My Instagram is Rashida Amanda with an underscore at the end. You can also follow me on TikTok because I like to yap on there about everything, including Love Island, which we're going to talk about because yesterday's episode, we're going to talk about that anyway. Don't even worry. I've got some things to say. We're going to get into that a little bit later. But before we get into that, let's get into some Drizzy Drake.
0: 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We are culture.
1: Who's

0: Just been told that it's hit 31 degrees in Hounslow. So we're really warm. We are lit. Shout out to Joseph. Thank you for telling me that information. He's enjoying the tunes. So this is what we need in this heat. Vibes, guys. I'm always going to bring you guys some vibes. But guys, we need to talk about something right now, yeah? I need to do my little review of Love Island at the moment, yeah? First of all, I'm going to start this off by saying I miss Opie in my villa. That's who I miss. I miss Opie. Since he's come out, he has been such a vibe. I feel like he didn't get to show, like, what he had. Do you know what I mean? I think he showed us enough, to be fair. Like, he is a vibe. But since he's come out, he has been so lit. I really wish he was still in there. Because he's just good energy. He is good vibes. But to be honest, he didn't really have much going on there because Angelica recoupled. She recoupled with Simba. You let me down, man. He's been moving mad. Like, I cannot believe what I watched yesterday. That was absolutely insane. Telling someone whilst they're crying that you're going to take another girl to the hideaway is actually criminal behaviour. Like, I have never seen anything like that in the history of Love Island. And I love Love Island. You guys know I love me some Love Island, yeah? But that was absolutely mad. And then he got angry at Mika because Mika was like, look, I'm not trying to do that because you are mad. And then he got upset with her and he stormed off. And I'm like, what are you on? Like, it is, that episode was crazy, guys. Like, it was mad. I'm just like, what is going on? Absolutely insane. Absolutely insane. But we'll see what happens today, to be honest, because I'm just like, I don't know. I'm just like, is Angelica going to take him back? Because I feel like Mika got the ick now, because if you, like, she was just like, I don't know why he's acting like that. So I feel like she's going to get the ick now. And then Angelica, I don't know if Angelica is going to take him back after that, because she was literally in tears. She was devastated. Because how can you tell me you're going to take another girl to the hideaway just to see? Like, what's all that about? Can't you tell the vibe that we have now? Anyway, I don't know. We will see what happens. But I think it is mad that Casa Amor is coming up soon. I feel like Casa Amor is going to be next week. Or it's always like around the first week of July. So it's coming up very soon and we don't have a single solid couple apart from Sean and Lola. But even Sean was like, we need to have a test. And I'm like, what's all that about? Anyway, we'll see what's happening in Casa Amor. But yeah, Jasmine and Kevin actually seem quite solid. But then he did tell a little fib yesterday, which I'm not impressed by because Kevin is one of my favourites. So we will see. But this season has been entertaining. My goodness. Great television. If you're not watching, guys, lock in. You can still catch up. It's not been too long. But guys, we've got a bit of time before we get into some news and some ads. I'm going to play as much for you as I can. Let's keep it going. Keep it locked.
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0: Funky House Anthem. When this song dropped, I remember it was live. Ataka Pasanti there with Make It Funky For Me. Sounding extra good in this song. Keep it locked, guys.
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0: Guys, I have to say, I'm very jealous of everyone that was at Kate Trinada last night and got to see Uncle Waffles, because that looked like it went off. I saw Kate back in 2022 and it was absolute vibes. But when I saw he was coming with Uncle Waffles, because I haven't seen Uncle Waffles yet, I was like, this is going to be vibes. I need to see Uncle Waffles live because she goes in. Uncle Waffles there with Peacock Revisit. Guys, it has just gone 1:45. We still got a bit of time before some news and some ads. So I'm just going to play as much music for you as I can. Keep the good vibes going. Keep it locked.
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0: because I've got more vibes for you on the other side. Remember, I have got a fun fact for you in Every Day is a School Day, and I've also got Run It Back Rush. So make sure that you keep it locked right here on Corona FM, and I'll be back with you in just a little bit.
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2: A confident win for Andy Burnham in the Makerfield by-election, paving the way for him to challenge the PM.
3: There is a chance now to build a new politics based on unity and hope, turning away from the path that takes us to a divided, dark politics. We must now take this path and bring people back together and get things working properly again.
2: The Greater Manchester Mayor won by over 9,000 votes, seeing off the challenge from Reform UK's candidate Robert Kenyon. His victory sets up a potential leadership contest and piles pressure on Sir Keir Starmer, who insists he will not quit. Louisa has lived in Ashton in Makerfield for 21 years. A usual Green supporter, she voted Labour in this by-election. She says she would support Mr Burnham becoming Prime Minister.
4: In every party, there's going to be stuff that you disagree and agree with 100%. But if, I think, say, hypothetically, Andy Burnham were to sort of take a go at the leadership in the Labour Party, say he got in as Prime Minister, he would probably be our most left-leaning Prime Minister we've had. And sometimes you do just have to take your wins.
2: Elsewhere, a shock result in Scotland as the Conservatives win their first Westminster by-election in nearly 50 years. They took Aberdeen South from the SNP, a comfortable victory with a majority of nearly 6,000 votes. Tory SNP Douglas Lumsden will resign from Holyrood to take up a seat at Westminster.
5: To my friends, supporters and volunteers, we did it.
2: Elsewhere, the SNP's Lara Bird held on to Arbroath and Broughty Ferry. Buying and selling a home will become faster and less complicated under new government plans to modernise the process. Sellers and estate agents will now have to provide key information up front, including leasehold costs and the chain status. And amber heat health alerts are in place in southern England ahead of another heat wave this weekend. The Met Office says temperatures could reach as high as 34 degrees Celsius. That's the latest from Radio News Hub. I'm Grace McIntosh.
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7: Research has found a quarter of small businesses plan to raise prices before the end of the summer due to increased running costs. Smart Energy GB's Abby Pope tells us more.
8: Small business owners say increased running costs have seen their outgoings rise by nearly 17% in the past year. And in the past 5 years, their monthly energy costs have gone up by 23%. A smart meter can help businesses see how and when they're using energy, and that makes it much easier to spot where they may be able to save some money.
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4: Croydon FM, how we feeling? I'll tell you how I'm feeling. I'm feeling hot. Yeah, I've got the fan on in here. I'm about to get my mini fan. It is warm. It is very, very warm. Welcome back to the second half of Rhythms and Rash with your girl Rashida. I'm here with you until 4 p.m. this afternoon. It is currently 30 degrees outside. We're catching a vibe. Actually, no. We caught the vibe. We caught the vibe in the first half and we're riding it in the second half. Yeah, we're riding the wave. Caught the vibe. We're chilling. We're enjoying, we're having a good time. Remember, in this half we have Every Day is a School Day, where I'm going to be giving you a fun fact, and we also have Run It Back Rash, where we'll have a little theme. Again, I'm bringing back the themes, guys. We're not doing it random today. I've got a little theme for you, so keep it locked right here on Croydon FM. In this half, I've got music from Benson and Sars. I've got a new one from Coffee. Yes, people, she is back. I've got a new one for you, and I've also got Flow. But we're going to kick this half off with some Wizkid and Benson. This is Mood.
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0: rooftop bar, and you look at the scenery. I do this every time I'm on holiday, and I'm like, oh my gosh, wow, I'm not in the UK, this is amazing. Love it. Suka de Ria Gope. Guys, keep it locked.
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1: Guys, a new one there from Coffee and Skilly Bang. That was Rapid Fire. It is so good to see Coffee back. I literally said this on the show a few weeks ago. I was like, where is she? You can't give us bangers and just disappear like that. So it is so good to see her back. It's been a minute. Shout out to her, man. But guys, it is now time for Every Day is a School Day. This is basically the part of the show where I'm going to read you a random fun fact because I love to know random nuggets of information. And you know what? I'm enjoying the World Cup so much that I was like, I have to give you another football fun fact. This is a World Cup fun fact. But I was like, you know what? I'm going to give you another one because I am enjoying the World Cup so much this year. I'm really into it. So I was like, do you know what? I'm going to give you guys a World Cup fun fact on the show today. So we're going to get straight into this one because it's a bit of a long one. So this one says, only 8 countries have ever won the FIFA World Cup despite more than 90 years of tournaments. So the 8 countries that have won are Brazil at the top. Shout out to Brazil. They've won it 5 times. Germany have won it 4 times. Italy have won it 4 times, Argentina 3 titles, France 2 titles, Uruguay 2 titles, England 1 title, and Spain 1 title. And it says, even more surprising, over 80 different nations have competed in the World Cup finals, but only those 8 have ever lifted the trophy. Winning the World Cup is one of the hardest achievements in sport. And you know what? It actually is. Like, I can see how it can be, which is crazy. Because as I've been watching it and following it, it is hard. It is really hard. You really have to, because some countries come on their A game. I think it was Canada that beat, I want to say Uruguay, I might be wrong, but they beat someone 6-0 yesterday or 6-1, which is crazy. And I think it's because it's got all the different stages and everything. It's just so hard because you could have a really good match and then your next match is not good. So yeah, it is crazy. But that is my World Cup fun fact for you. I think over the course of the World Cup, I might give you some football World Cup fun facts because I'm just having such a great time watching the matches. I even need to check what's on today and go home and catch that because it is a lot of fun. But guys, that was Every Day is a School Day. That is my World Cup fun fact. If you do have any fun facts, please do send them in to me because I love them very, very much. You can WhatsApp me on 074 946 9678 and I'll read them out and I'll shout you out. Right guys, we've got a bit of time before we get into Run It Back Rash. We're going to be throwing it back and I've got a nice little theme for you. But before that, let's get into a little bit more music because it still ain't time yet. We're loading. We're working up to that. We're loading. Let's get into it. Keep it locked.
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0: And Sars there with Back Outside. Because that's what we are, man. We're back outside this weekend. We are. We've been inside the last couple weekends because of the weather, but we are back outside. Guys, keep it locked.
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1: Blow there with Check. I love that song so much. Guys, you know what time it is when you hear that intro? It is now time for Run It Back Rash. And this is basically the part of the show where I'm going to throw it back. We're going to enjoy some little throwbacks, and I've been doing nice little themes. And I've got a nice little theme for you today. So today's theme is we are going to be keeping it homegrown. Now, I know I've done this one a few times before, but I feel like you can't, there's just too many options. Do you know what I mean? When you're keeping it homegrown, when you're keeping it to a year like I've been doing, there is so many options of songs that you can play. And I've got some little gems in there for you today. I've got some gems, songs that I haven't heard in a minute. One of them made me think, oh my God, I remember when this one came out. But we're going to get into that. So we are keeping it homegrown today on Run It Back Rash. I'm not going to waste any more time talking. We're just going to get straight into it. So we are going to kick off with a legend, an absolute legend. Now, I've played him before, but I feel like if you're going to talk about music from the UK, you can't not include this person in the conversation because he is an absolute legend, the GOAT, the absolute GOAT. And he gave us this song that will never, this song will never ever die. Like, it will never be a song where it's like, oh, I feel like for generations to come. There are kids that were not even born when this song came out that know this song, and it's just going to keep going because it is a timeless song. It is the one and only, the legend, Craig David with 7 Days. Guys, this is Run It Back Rash. We're keeping it homegrown. Big up the UK every time. Let's get into it. Keep it locked.
0: 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We.

0: genuinely a timeless song. Craig David there with 7 Days. This is a song that honestly, one of the best songs come out of the UK, man. It will never, ever, ever, it will never die. Shout out to Craig David. Guys, let's keep it going. I got a special one for you next.
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0: when this song came out, yeah, people went outside. I was in year 7 when this song came out, and I remember we were just obsessed with it in class. Like, this was a bang, an absolute banger. What even happened to Three of a Kind? Like, they gave us this gem, man. This was a shoot. I remember the music video was lit as well, with them all in the factory or whatever. Oh, what a time. Three of a Kind there with Baby Cakes. Guys, I've got time for one more, and it's a banger. Keep it locked.
1: 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We.

0: like a rave right now. This song, generational. Kyla and Crazy Cousins with Do You Mind. An absolute banger. So much of a banger that even across the seas, Drake had to say, you know what? Let me take this and let me do something with it. Absolutely legendary tune. I remember when this dropped, that Funky House era was nothing will ever top it. Bring those days back. But guys, that's all I got time for today on Run It Back Rash. I hope you enjoyed that. We kept it homegrown. We still got 20 minutes together, so we're going to keep it going. Keep it locked.
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feeling you. 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Listen, she with small town, I got bigger dream, bigger dream. 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

town, I got bigger dream, bigger dream. 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

0: through. Do you know what I've just actually seen on Instagram? Yesterday was 13 years since J. Cole dropped Born Sinner. I think that's one of my favourite. That album is exceptional. But then I love Forest Hill Drives as well. Oh, it's so hard. It's so hard. But that is an amazing album. Absolutely amazing album. Guys, keep it locked.
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asking for the queen to buy some cameras in here. I'm a bad bitch, he's a savage, no comparison here. 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I'm

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1: Usher, 21 Savage, and Summer Walker there with Good Good. Guys, it is now time for me to say my goodbyes. It has been real. I hope you have had fun. I hope you've enjoyed the music. I definitely have. But don't worry, I'll be back with you next week at the same time, Friday, 2 till 4 with the vibes. Enjoy the sun, guys. Get out in the sun. It is amazing outside. Have a lovely, lovely, lovely weekend, whatever you get up to. And keep it locked right here on Croydon FM.
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1: 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We're not going nowhere. Whenever they are late, we're always there soon. Thank you, Jaya Rice, Croydon in the morning. Oh yes, we keep we sheltered like a onion. Oh, there.
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boy, I'm like Richard Porter. 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
1: I switch whips in the AM, pick up the bagel with the cream cheese, and smoke with a view with a sausalito. Hope for them ones still in the streets. Never had a job, never had a GD, but I done pushed every V12 you could think. 20 cameras on my crib when I go to sleep. 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

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Yeah. 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I done helped out so many people, they took me for granted. 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I done made problems my problems, now I barely can breathe. The little boy father about nothing, so I roll up my sleeve. I was always good at everything, especially my dreams. But lately I ain't really been myself, ain't strong as I seem. I been hustling day in, day out, belong to the streets. But sometimes you gotta be a deadbeat when the kids gotta eat. But she

Yeah. Kicking all that gangster, didn't check in. 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Got me a little money, now we best friends. If Kamala free the homies, we be all lit. Really tried to strike me out, the reason why I don't miss. You hate me then, but love me now. Say a piece, I hold it down. It's shady on these holy ground. The devil on the TV, gotta act like it ain't creepy. You see what I see? You really cancel. I ain't with it now. We were screaming mental health, and now we wanna kill them all. Lord, please forgive me for the day I finally fall apart. Come to you with open arms, heard you good at healing hearts. Some things you can't explain, dealing with that early pain. They don't want you up, our own people vulture us. I don't see what I respect, your hoe is all regrets. Better day, I started fresh. Blue slides, I'm on they neck. Blue slides, I been sliding through they hoes. Presidential rollies, I took big risks. We split the profit with the people, we be all in. Top 10, not 10, but we all in. Come on. Yeah. Blue slides, I been sliding through they hoes.

0: I simply couldn't fathom what it'd take. It's like I was abandoned at the stake. Saw the light and saw my shadow cast a shape when I was cast away to the east. I found gratitude and grace. I claimed defeat, I know that I'ma be okay. Surrender taught me peace could be attained. Give thanks for the house that I was raised in. Open palms under calm waves. I had undergone a long phase of self-harm. My brother Ocean told me focus on my brave heart. We're inching closest to my hopelessness, I aim for the stars. Trust it's all in a perspective that I've gained from the scars. I cast a line when fishing out the reservoir. I pass time with deep sighs and interlocking arms. I capsize, then I turn my life over to God. Mama didn't give me life to just pick it apart. Mama told me I'm a light, I was dim in the dark. When I was at his shoulder height and my living was harsh. A sorry doesn't make it right when my hands need a wash. Surrender, signed his name under kindest regards. At every single nerve ending, my journey will start. Reflect and let the curve bend and resemble an arc. Protect my only sense of brevity as I embark.
1: He chose not to struggle anymore. With a supreme act of will springing from the essence of his being, he turned away from his life and the long train of disastrous consequences that had flowed from it, and looked wistfully upon the dark face of ancient waters upon which some spirit had breathed and created him. The dark face of the one.
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0: go.
1: That was Samara Sin with Oosh. Next up, I got some West Side Gun for you.
2: Shout out West Side Gun. Hey, yo, it's West Side Pootie, and we're getting money. Yo, bro, this is...
1: Shout out everybody that was at his shows last week. I was out there in Manchester. 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
1: G-X.
0: Motherfucker, I'm a legend. 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

0: welcome to our drive-in theater. 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

0: This one's the last one for me. 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And I'ma hand it over to Militant T.
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3: Greetings, and this is the voice of Q Shandaya, and you are now locked to the one and only DJ Mel.

Cardi B plus as well. It's crazy. Sanchez D kicked off this week's show. We're still here. Brand new one from Anthony B. Produced by Zinc House Records. I Gave You Save Me. Taurus Riley.

action, no fuss, no pressure. You know, for the first hour, I move with the breeze, just like the leaves rolling. Brand new music right now on rotation, deck number one at 45 revolutions per minute. This is Imaru, Tafari, I Wayne, and Johan Marley with our

0: Tafari, Iwane, Johan Marley, and cleaning out those eardrums of yours.
1: Real Rastaman from day one, born a pagan, ever since we in a great one. 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
0: you know, on a boom blast, some of the songs that we would have.

0: Yes, I keep on burning them down. 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And this is Cyberman from my father, Black to Aurora. All right, in a never, you delay. Play that one more time.
1: DJ Militante, this one is especially for you. 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

0: number that you require if you want to interact with me on this sunny Friday evening is 07494-696-978, alright?
1: I see.
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0: WhatsApp only.
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0: Brand new Chronic Law. 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
2: Hey, militante. You militante. Yeah, man, make them know say KS represent, man, for the bad Friday night. Boom blast. 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

0: friends jet by side. I'm there, I represent for Militant T. You see if you? 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
2: Well, I must say, one man, one DJ, one great general, always representing for the youngest youths, them the youth, them we are trying to get a break in this music industry. I say salute to the one and only militant general of Croydon. I give thanks to thee. The Kerry James said that.
3: 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Militant
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0876 978, all right? Bless up Casey. Bless up Archie. Also bless up Angel. Locked on right now over there in Luton. Much love reaching out to Kate.

0: Hey, you know what we do around 9:30? 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Until the top of the hour, 10 p.m.
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0: 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So there's no time to tarry.
1: Yeah, yeah. Today I see up to the time, you know, it says Militant T on the radio, the after show on the face.

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0: 2 from Massacre. I gave you 20 Matic, and right now it's Bosey. Hey, hey, hey, hey, hey, 9:41. Right here in the UK, which means I have around 16, 17 minutes to burn a fire up in here. Just take the temperature. It's around 47 in here. The floor wet, the ceiling a drip off. Anyway, up next, please may I play a brand new song from artist Teflon? Why not?
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0: That one your name.

0: So they ask you up to the time, you know, says Militant T on the radio, the hottest show on the face of the planet. So they ask you up to the time, you know, cartel, I represent for Militant T. Any man where you snap,
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it. 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pull up, pull up, pull up, pull up, pull up, pull up, pull up, pull up, pull up, pull up, pull up, pull up, pull up, pull up, pull up, pull up, pull up, pull up, pull up, pull up, pull up, pull up, pull up, pull up, pull up, pull up, pull up, pull up, pull up, pull up, pull up, pull up, pull up, pull up, pull up, pull up, pull up, pull up, pull up, pull up, pull up, pull up, pull up, pull up, 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
1: 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Loving me alone, girl, you could love a next one. 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
1: Police have confirmed that one person has died after two trains collided near Bedford. Andy Hoyle reports.
2: Bedfordshire police say officers are at the scene of an incident on the railway line between Luton and Bedford. Two trains collided at around 5:15. The East of England Ambulance Service has sent a number of resources to the scene, including an air ambulance which is circling the crash site. Emergency services are encouraging people to avoid the area.
1: The Prime Minister is facing calls to set out a timetable for his departure following Andy Burnham's win in the Makerfield by-election. The new MP says he wants to lay out a new path for Britain after his victory opened the door for him to challenge the PM. But Sir Keir Starmer says he'll fight for his job.
3: There isn't a leadership contest at the moment, but as I've said on many, many occasions, I don't think that's a good thing for the country to plunge us into chaos. But if there is a contest, yes, I will run, I will stand, and I've said repeatedly, I'm not going to walk away from that.
1: Israel and Hezbollah have agreed to a ceasefire, but emergency services on the ground report that strikes are continuing even after the truce deadline. A stepmother has been jailed for 12 years for killing a five-year-old girl more than half a century ago. Janice Nix punished Andrea Bernard by putting her into a scalding hot bath in 1978. But her older brother Desmond went to police in 2022 with a new account of what happened. Mr. Justice Nicholas Lavender says it was a wicked crime.
4: You lied about the incident, as a result of which Andrea's death was treated at the time as accidental. You took Andrea's life and you caused grief and misery to her family.
1: Two men have been jailed after carrying out arson attacks on property belonging to the Prime Minister. The pair were paid to carry out the attacks after liaising with a Russian-speaking man online. And Scotland are an hour away from kick-off in their second World Cup game as they take on Morocco in Boston. That's the latest from Radio News Hub. I'm David Hall.
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1: Yo, it's MC Bushwhacker Kalakala. Everything's spectacular, Kalakala. As long as you keep it locked to Croydon FM. They're absolutely good, you know. Chase!

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Yeah. Tremendous. 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She looks after me after a hard day's work. Yeah, the saltfish and Naki is tremendous. When we zagger in the bed, it's tremendous. I can't believe what I get, it's tremendous. What I need is my B to believe in the nigga. Would I cheat on her? Never, that's horrendous.

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Anything a hater said to me's been said. So I don't care about your interest. I don't know why you're lying about peas and that. Your bank ain't dying, it's been dead.

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That means that no man in the world can let go of this Aquarius. You dig where I'm coming from, baby? So, like you see, I got something here.

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Now you know what that means? That means that no man in the world can let go of this Aquarius. 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
1: 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I make points which hold significance. That ain't a bag, it's a shit.

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1: No way.
0: Don't wanna take too much on the gram, nigga, see, so I'm taking a part.
1: Take that.
0: What you gonna do musically? Now it's not all about making your mark.
1: Chase.
0: Well, I'm back where I wanna be. It's not about money, I'm

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1: No way.
0: Don't wanna take too much on the gram, nigga, see, so I'm taking apart.
1: Take that.
0: What you gonna do musically? Now it's not all about making your mark.
1: Chase.
0: Well, I'm back where I wanna be. It's not about money.

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1: No way.
0: Don't wanna take too much on the gram, nigga, see, so I'm taking apart.
1: Take that.
0: What you gonna do musically? Now it's not all about making your mark.
1: Chase.
0: Well, I'm back where I wanna be. It's not about money, I'm chasing the art. You ain't gonna get anywhere with all that hate in your heart. Don't wanna take too much on the gram, nigga, see, so I'm taking apart.
1: I'm taking
0: what you gonna do musically? Now it's not all about making your